0: Panzeca from 104.5 The Zone in Nashville calls soccer games, including the U.S. men's national team a year ago against Switzerland. Lucas, thank you so much for coming on. Professor Panzeca, thank you for coming on and helping us get a little more educated on soccer.
1: I love it, Mike. Appreciate the time, man, and happy to do it.
0: Follow him on Twitter at Lucas Panzeca. Good dude right there. And again, I'm never going to lie to you and tell you I know all. I didn't even get the guy who scored the first goal's name right. Like, I was at my poker game. Volume was down. I didn't hear it. And but it's good to get somebody on who can speak to it. And that's what we do for you. If you're like me and you're just kind of watching it, maybe it's not in the background. Maybe it's just a thing, whatever it is. But the World Cup is here, man. Expanded. It's all over North America. And watching the U.S. dominate Paraguay yesterday was pretty cool. Up next, Australia. Straight ahead, we're minutes away from Spurs-Knicks Game 5. We're going to hear a lot from Jalen Brunson and Victor Wembanyama, and maybe some from De'Aaron Fox. That's next on Westwood One Sports.
2: The Hurricanes are one game away from lifting Lord Stanley's Cup and claiming their second title in franchise history. Can the Golden Knights keep their season alive? Game 6 is tomorrow night. Westwood One Sports.
3: Taking a look at the Environment Canada forecast, it's mainly cloudy tonight with a 30% chance of showers overnight and fog patches spreading inland this evening. Temperatures are hovering around 11 degrees. Tomorrow is cloudy with a mix of sun and clouds later on into the morning and winds moving south at 20 kilometers an hour in the afternoon, bringing a high of 19 degrees except 11 along parts of the coast in the UV index of 8 or very high. Tomorrow, expect showers and a high of 17 degrees.
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0: 3-2 and can clinch the Stanley Cup with a win. The New York Knicks can win their first NBA championship since 1973 tonight. The Knicks visit San Antonio Spurs in Game 5 of the NBA Finals after erasing a 29-point deficit and taking a 3-1 series lead on Wednesday. From the Canadian Press, I'm John Kennedy.
1: Taking a look at the Environment Canada forecast, it's mainly cloudy tonight with a 30% chance of showers overnight and fog patches spreading inland this evening. Temperatures are hovering around 11 degrees. Tomorrow is cloudy with a mix of sun and clouds later on into the morning and winds moving south at 20 kilometers an hour in the afternoon, bringing a high of 19 degrees except 11 along parts of the coast in the UV index of 8 or very high. Tomorrow, expect showers and a high of 17 degrees.
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0: Pac-2 or the Pac-12 or whatever the hell they're calling it over there. Love you, Oregon. What's up? But there's no way Texas Tech comes to Kansas State, Iowa State, whatever Big 12 school you want, TCU. There's no way those schools are going to say, nope, we're not playing. We're not playing. You know why? Money. Because people are going to want a refund on their tickets. You're not going to make the money in beer sales. You're not going to make the money in hot dog sales. You're not going to make the money in parking sales. That is the absolute truth. There's no school out there that has the stones to turn down that much money. I think it's a disgrace what they're doing to this Sorsby kid. By the way, why haven't we heard from Brendan Sorsby? We've heard from everyone else. The head coach, the athletic director, the president, other head coaches, other athletic directors. But we haven't heard from Sorsby? Feels kind of weird. Kind of like to know why that is. Straight ahead. So I saw something last night, and I want to know, what have you ever seen while you're at a game, or you're at a movie, or you're at, for me, it was my kids' dance recital last night. But what have you seen a fan do? Instead of watching the game, they're sitting there and they're doing blank. And you're like, what did you come to this for? 310-840-4910. 310-840-4910. I'll tell you what this dad who was dressed like Urban Meyer was doing next to me yesterday when I was at my kids' dance recital. And I had to double take. We'll get to that, but want to hear from you. What have you seen people in attendance of sporting events or anything do that isn't watching the game? And one caveat, keep it clean. 310-840-4910. We'll get to those calls coming up next. You're on Westwood One Sports.
1: A statement to start it off. The U.S. beats Paraguay and gives the nation something to believe in. Is their World Cup run just getting started? Westwood One Sports.
2: Taking a look at the Environment Canada forecast, it's mainly cloudy tonight with a 30% chance of showers overnight and fog patches spreading inland this evening. Temperatures are hovering around 11 degrees. Tomorrow is cloudy with a mix of sun and clouds later on into the morning and winds moving south at 20 kilometers an hour in the afternoon, bringing a high of 19 degrees except 11 along parts of the coast in the UV index of 8 or very high. Tomorrow, expect showers and a high of 17 degrees.
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0: David, thank you for coming on, man. Really appreciate it. Lad McConkie to the moon. Thanks for coming on.
1: My pleasure. Thank you so much.
0: David Drogemeier, Locked On Chargers podcast host. Follow him for all things that if you're I think the Chargers are a really good team. I think he's 100% right. I think this Charger team could get to the AFC Championship game. You got the quarterback. You got the offensive line. They're healthy. Mike McDaniel should make things a lot easier on Herbert and Omarion Hampton. He was injured for part of last year. He's going to be your workhorse, but they got Vidal, and they've got they brought in Keaton Mitchell for change of pace to be gadget guys too for Mike McDaniel. I'm a big Lad guy this year. Aronde Gadsden had a good rookie year last year. The defense can still be nasty. Chargers are. Is this a weird thing to say? Ben, I want to ask you this. If I said my AFC Championship game is Chargers-Jaguars, does that feel dirty to even say here in 2026?
2: It's scorching hot. I know there's a heat wave on the East Coast. I guess it doesn't really pertain to you in Des Moines, That's scorching hot.
0: Coming up, we head north to Minneapolis, and what Kyler Murray had to say had me scratching my head. We're also going to hear from Justin Jefferson talk about that next on Westwood One Sports.
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4: Taking a look at the Environment Canada forecast, it's mainly cloudy tonight with a 30% chance of showers overnight and fog patches spreading inland this evening. Temperatures are hovering around 11 degrees. Tomorrow is cloudy with a mix of sun and clouds later on into the morning and winds moving south at 20 kilometers an hour in the afternoon, bringing a high of 19 degrees except 11 along parts of the coast in the UV index of 8 or very high. Tomorrow, expect showers and a high of 17 degrees.
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6: 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Now, the history-making Hurricanes are one win away from their second title in 20 years. Can Mitch Marner step up in Vegas and force a Game 7? 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

0: like Miles Garrett and McDuffie, and it's like, damn, jeez. Like, everybody's just going to load up. If I'm in the East, it's like, all right, I see what I'm up against. Anyway, give me your thoughts. We've already got callers on the lines at 310-840-4910. The Knicks are your NBA champions. Give me your thoughts on that. In about 45 minutes, we'll completely open this up at the top of the third hour of the show, as we always do. We should be talking about blank. So if you want to get into any other topics, we can. I know Alex is big into soccer right now. We'll hit some NBA draft because I want Ben to talk about it because he's in D.C. So we got a ton of different things. But let's stay on the Knicks as the NBA champs. Anything you want to talk about in regards to that? Now, it's asked a great question. The Knicks go out and win this thing, or did San Antonio lose this thing? They blow another big lead. They had a 16-point lead in the first half. They had a 15-point lead in the third quarter. The Knicks started 4-for-22 in the first quarter of this game, and they come back, much like they have in this entire series, and beat the Spurs, who had a great opportunity to send this thing back to New York, but down the stretch, they couldn't handle it. 94-90, the Knicks win. Give us your thoughts at 310-840-4910, and I'm available 24-7, 365 at John Lund Radio. Let's continue the conversation coming up next. 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
1: A statement to start it off. The U.S. beats Paraguay and gives the nation something to believe in. Is their World Cup run just getting started? Westwood One Sports.
2: Looking at Environment Canada forecast, clouds dominate early today across Halifax, but some sunshine returns by mid-morning as coastal fog clears away. Temperatures climb to 19 degrees inland, while areas along the coast remain much cooler, around 11. The UV index is very high at 8, so better use a sunscreen. Tonight brings cloudy periods with a low of 9 degrees. And looking ahead to tomorrow, showers move in with a daytime high of 17 degrees.
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4: 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Can Mitch Marner step up in Vegas and force a Game 7? 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

0: One win away from the Stanley Cup, Brandon Bussey and the Carolina Hurricanes take Game 5.
1: Carolina's goalie is the first rookie to win two playoff starts in the Stanley Cup Final. Now, the history-making Hurricanes are one win away.

0: As sad as you are, because I like hanging out with you. I like hanging out with Alex. I like hanging out with Ben. But at some point, we have to let Ben go home because it's 3 o'clock in Washington, D.C. almost. Well, it's technically 2:44 in 9, 10, 11 seconds, but we got to let him go home. I mean, Alex and I are on the West Coast, so it's not really killing us.
1: We'll be there in about 2.5 hours, John, for that skinny dip. Yeah.

0: when gambling starts to drown everything out? 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
1: From the National Newsroom of the Canadian Press, I'm Naira Ahmed. The people of County Mayo on the west coast of Ireland greeted Prime Minister Mark Carney with open arms this morning. Businesses hung Canadian flags outside their buildings, and groups of people held up signs on the side of the road as Carney made his way into town from the airport. Carney is continuing his Irish pilgrimage.

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1: You have a vision for your future, whether you're planning on updating your space to be more livable or you're

is Todd Vino. Todd always has a hot take on the subjects of the day. Todd, I know it's something that you talked about a lot when you sat in this chair, and that was Canada's connection to the royal family, to the monarchy, and that came to a head this week when we saw a new governor general installed into that position. Louise Arbour is the new governor general of Canada, and that means that Mary Simon joins five other governors.

It's not the most pleasant of discussions that we're going to have here for the next 30 minutes, but I think it's important stuff. And I remember the last time that we did this, you all had lots of questions and concerns when it comes to the topic of bugs and bugs in your house. And of course, the other things that tend to crawl through the walls and make our lives a little bit less

0: We're talking pests. We're talking extermination with our good friend Jesse Roach, who that's his business. It's what he does, folks. You were just chatting with me off the air there, Jesse. It's not only cockroaches now, it's ants this time of the year, right?
1: Yeah, we're doing a lot of ant work. People start getting a couple of ants, and then they try to self-treat, and then they get like 5,000 more, and then they call us, and we take care of it. We make it our problem.
0: And they can be destructive. If you get carpenter ants, they can start eating away at structure, right?
1: Carpenter ants will eat away at the structure if there's a pre-existing moisture problem.
0: Okay.
1: Right? Like, they're not like a dry wood termite, which we don't have here yet, knock on.

0: add up, especially in my district and throughout the region as well and other districts, where that's because you're kind of handcuffed on, to say, for instance, the transit boundary. Well, if I have very little or no transit in my district and it's all being built up, there's no options for the vehicle drivers. In my district, you'll go down a driveway, there's at least three or four cars or vehicles in the driveway because they don't have any options other than driving the vehicles. So I'm trying to push the business units to look into that a little bit more, where we can start with some kind of planning for transit itself prior to the density buildup that we get in our communities.
1: Sasha, I think I hijacked your question. Do you want to ask it again, please?
2: Oh, no, that's okay. It happens sometimes. So mine was, how is risk assessed? And, like, what are those mechanisms for that across the communities and subdivisions to prioritize planning and public safety in those types of projects?
1: Councillor Young?
0: How is rent assessed?
1: Risk.
0: Is that the question?
1: Risk.
0: Risk?
1: Yeah.
0: Oh, risk. Oh, that should be all part of in the package of the planning. A lot of the, before the, like, in the permit stages, a lot of it is, you get the permit and then the studies come afterward, like the traffic studies and some of the risk assessments are there, but a lot of it comes after the permit.
1: And Councillor Wei, you know, this is something you were talking about, that seems kind of be to put the cart before the horse, right? Shouldn't that all be part of the development plan when the development plan comes to council?
3: Yeah, I think the traffic studies are actually done.
1: Okay.
3: I think they're done by then. But when it comes down to the fine tuning of things, like I was looking at the road that goes through M District, like that,
1: right.
3: To me, I want to know those details before if I think it's a good idea to build there, and we don't always have them down to the level, that level of what councillors are looking
1: so
3: for.
1: So does it tie your hands a little bit, Councillor Young, when you're approving these things? I know you didn't approve Pock Block, but it got approved.
0: It really does. I'm all about strategic planning prior to new development. And similar to what you said, as a setup right now, especially in districts that don't have some of the service boundaries, it's awfully hard to wait until certain sections are approved and then we look for options of transit and where the traffic's going. It's similar to what you said. It's almost like putting the cart before the horse.
1: 902-405-6000, 1-877-801-8255. Councillors on the Hot Seat's going to continue after the news. We're back in a couple of minutes.
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11: Players will receive a Stanley Cup Finals odd boost token for each game of the Stanley Cup Finals. And guess what? Stanley Cup Final Game 6 is tonight. 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You activate that token. And if you win your wager that was made with the odds boost token, then you're going to receive extra winnings in unrestricted bonus bets. Not a bad perk over at BetMGM for tonight's game 6 of the Stanley Cup final. PJ, this final has been awesome.
12: So good.
11: In the NHL. I mean, these games, with the comebacks, I guess across NBA and NHL, we've had some pretty incredible comebacks. The amount of goals that we've seen in this series has made this series, I mean, for anyone that's even just a casual hockey fan watching this, I mean, you're kind of locked in the whole game. We don't go many periods without a goal and counters. It's just been really, really fun to watch.
12: It's been great hockey. It's been back and forth.

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0: Mitch Marner step up in Vegas and force a Game 7? You just have to watch the Stanley Cup Final. 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
1: 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I'm Joanne Pullen with Joanne Pullen Realty Group, brokered by LPT Realty. 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